Almost everyone appreciates the best, and the bright tang of Coke is always welcome after a busy day of shopping. 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What the song says is really true.

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So much confusion in this world. Gotta make sense of it somehow, you know what I mean?

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Yes, them equal rights. Sure.

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1: Never was. Same as it never was. Never was. Never was. Same as it never was. Never was. Never was. Same as it never was. Never was. Never was. Same as it never was. Never was. Same as it never was. Never was.

0: you tell me what's wrong with me?
1: I can try.
0: Let's start right here.
1: You can start by telling me why you came.
0: All right. 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What sort of dream? A real one.
1: Tell me about it.

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Until she gives me a boy. If I find out I'm not the only one, I'ma chew you a bike. 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

0: Oh, yeah. 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All these goddamn second line groups spending all that money on these expensive clothes. 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So show your appreciation and let them know that you need them, baby.
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You can get addicted to a certain kind of sadness, like resignation to the end, always near.

It's a clean machine and a fine machine. When that love machine gets loose, when that love machine gets loose,